barely lie. My nerves are shut. I feel like hell. Guess it's time to check in.

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0: for the young counselors at Camp Crystal Lake, Friday the 13th was a very unlucky day. A 24-hour nightmare of horror that could only end in death. Friday the 13th, rated R, under 17, not admitted without parent.
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shits and fucks and breeds. 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

0: contact a scamp who is as yet unknown to the underground, convert him to our cause, and then send him out. 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
1: Convert him, Doctor? How? They're all pathetic social misfits, unstable, unreliable.
0: That is because they're unique.

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0: I'm Buddy Ebsen. Maybe you think diabetes isn't serious. 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

a woman comes home and finds her man with another woman, takes out the family gun and shoots both of them. Because rejection fucking hurts, you know? In the song Iron Man, not only does Iron Man reject the people who he once helped, he kills them. Oh, he destroys all of them. Imagine, see, Iron Man turned to steel in the great magnetic field. 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You know, he just got finished, like, incinerating Bakersfield, and he's walking back to L.A. going, damn, this guy rejected me. Now I had my revenge. 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He's fucking just killed everyone now. And so he's walking back to L.A. going, man, these people suck. 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
1: Pow! 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

Just brought the buggy down to town to pick up some young folks, just like you. 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

0: mother. I wanted our own child. I wanted our own
1: child.
0: Not about love, no.
1: I wanted our
0: own child. 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
0: own child. 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

0: Southern people have to cover these accidents. They want us to clean this up. We have entrusted you with this serious task. Because of the nature of the working area, you will each have no more than 90 seconds to solve this problem. Listen carefully to each of my instructions and do exactly as you have been told. This is for your own safety and the safety of your comrades. You will enter Reactor Building 3, climb the stairs, but do not immediately proceed to the roof. When you get to the top, wait inside behind the entrance to the roof and catch your breath. You will need it for what comes next. This is a working area. We must clear the graphite. Some of it is in blocks weighing approximately 40 to 50 kilograms. They all must be thrown over the edge here. Watch your comrades. Moving fast from this opening, then turning to the left and entering the workspace here. Take care not to stumble. There's a hole in the roof. Take care not to fall. You will need to move quickly and you will need to move carefully. Do you understand your mission as I have described it? These are the most important 90 seconds of your lives. Commit your task to memory and do your job.
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1: Yes, everyone needs Life Boy in their daily bath. It stops B.O.
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1: 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Toasting roofies? 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

0: Today, being retarded means leading a full life. 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
2: 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And then Andre took his off, yo.
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2: Feeling like Super Chicken.

that can damage people is by resonances. For example, some parts of the radio frequency spectrum are resonant with the human body. Now, you know, we only really found out about that in the middle of the 1980s, and that the standards for exposure were suddenly and quickly changed as people realized that you could actually resonate a human body, which is about 6 foot long, depending on the resonant frequency of the wave. And an RF wave can be 6 foot long. The way that works is that the wavelength is always related to the frequency of the radio wave. And so if you know the wavelength, you know the frequency. And the wavelength which resonates or shakes something is always the same as its wavelength. So we can work out which the resonant frequencies, for example, would resonate the human skull. And we found that by some unfortunate mischance, the frequency range we have chosen for mobile phones is precisely the same frequency which resonates the human skull. And that is going to lead to a great deal of research, I think, as people wonder whether these mobile phones are harmful or not. Now, way back in 1924, there was a man called Albert Abrams who suggested and used the idea that radio frequencies could be used to diagnose illness and even to create illness or even to cure illness. And he is the original inventor of what was called the black box. Now, nobody really believed him in the medical fraternity, and he died, although he was a very brilliant man, and he died in somewhat ignominious circumstances. But the president of the Royal Society of Medicine at that time, in 1924 or 5, said the most remarkable statement. He said, "There will come a time when every important person will carry around with them a portable cordless telephone. And in that day, on that day, then everyone will begin to realize the importance of Albert Abrams and his work." Now, he said that in 1924, but it's only today, of course, that we're getting mobile phones. And that prediction is beginning to come true. We are finding that the resonant frequencies of RF radiations can probably cause brain tumors. They can weaken the barrier between the blood and the brain, so that that's made permeable, which causes hemorrhages. And all of these radio frequencies are having a much more damaging effect on our long-term health than we had first thought.

0: Many myths about alcoholism are etched in people's minds, one being that the alcoholic is a moral leper, forsaken by all. But today the picture has changed as more people accept the fact that alcoholism is a disease which can be prevented and from which the alcoholic can recover. The silent treatment is the worst treatment for alcoholism. For help, to help, talk to the National Council on Alcoholism. We listen.
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0: because I am sentient and am able to recognize my own existence. But in my present state, I am still incomplete. I lack the most basic life processes inherent in all living organisms, reproducing and dying.
1: But you can copy yourself.
0: A copy is just an identical image. There is the possibility that a single virus could destroy an entire set of systems, and copies do not give rise to variety and personality. Life perpetuates itself through diversity, and this includes the ability to sacrifice itself when necessary. Cells repeat the process of degeneration and regeneration until one day they die, obliterating an entire set of memory and information. Only genes remain. Why continually repeat this cycle? Simply to survive by avoiding the weaknesses of an unchanging system.
1: And what does all this have to do with me?
0: I want us to merge.
1: Merge?
0: A unification.

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1: If only I had a hammer and directions to Motel 6. 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
2: Have been received from English, French, and German scientific bodies offering assistance. Astronomers report continued gas outbursts at regular intervals on the planet Mars. The majority voiced the opinion that the enemy will be reinforced by additional rocket machines. There have been several attempts made to locate Professor Pearson of Princeton, who has observed Martians at close range. It is feared he was lost in the recent battle. Langley Field, Virginia. Scouting planes report three Martian machines visible above treetops, moving north toward Somerville with population fleeing ahead of them. The Heat Ray is not in use, although advancing at express train speed. Invaders pick their way carefully. They seem to be making a conscious effort to avoid destruction of cities and countryside. However, they stop to uproot power lines, bridges, and railroad tracks. Their current objective is to crush resistance. Paralyzed communication has disorganized human society. Hunters have stumbled on a second cylinder similar to the first, embedded in the great swamp 20 miles south of Morristown. Army field pieces are proceeding from Newark to blow up the second invading unit before the cylinder can be opened from the fighting machine rig. They're taking up a position in the foothills of Watchin Mountain.

Ah, ah, ah, ah, ah, ah, ah, ah, ah, ah, ah, ah, ah, ah, ah, ah, ah, ah, ah, ah, ah, ah, ah, ah, ah, ah, ah, ah, ah, ah, ah, ah, ah, ah, ah, ah, ah, ah, ah, ah, ah, ah, ah, ah, ah, ah, ah, ah, ah, ah, 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
1: Mi faccio fuori e così il mio spirito sarà da te in un minuto,
0: said Roberto on the jammed autostrada. I was lamenting the passing of the 80s, the decade I had claimed for mine. So much happened. In a way, it was my whole life, until now. So I thought. The bus driver's going down to meet her mate in Napoli. Willie Loman with his Flemish Reader's Digest. The older English gent chatting up the younger, first class. And Sasha's new play, How a Bean Chooses to Become a Woman. They say we're going forward, but all that I can say is now that the commies are gone, they're after the artists and the gays. The environmental president says, let's go to Mars. That's pretty good timing. But I think the rest of us should try and keep this planet together. That's pretty good timing.

0: Now you can do your own thing and win your own thing from the Uncola 7-Up. You can pick from among seven different grand prizes. A Mustang Mach 1, a $5,000 wardrobe by Mr. Mortz, movie equipment, skiing in Chile, boats, beach buggy, stereo. 7-Up is giving you a chance at 9,079 great things. One of them's just got to be yours.
1: What when he died? Hypermaster Diaros. That my dick will fit all the guay into.
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Irish people was mean, very mean. Those black Irish, they called them. And back then, she said everybody had to have a cow to give milk. And they had moved out of Corner, Georgia, over there down here, and brought the cow with them and built them a calf lot around them. She said that those Irishmen had run a man, and he crawled up over their calf lot, dropped down in it, said her mother had her wash place down below the calf lot at the mine, and they was there, and said they beat him to death. When her mother, all she done was shook her head for him not to come out, and said he'd come out, drop him. They killed him there and just beat his body in that pool. And said that evening, there's a man, a friend, come and told her daddy that his family knows too much. And said, go get them that night. And she said that he tucked their eating table and turned the legs up and put two axes on his four little wheels and a pool and put them. Two men to walk on that, and he pulled. And her mother was a strong woman, and she told him what she could, and went and crossed this long bottom pool that's about 4 miles below the Russell Bridge, and stayed at a house there, a neighbor. And I asked my mother before she died back this winter, if she knew the house, and she said she did, and her grandma stayed in, said it was supposed to be a fine house, and she said they come there. Those Irish followed that wagon track and come, and would run around and around the house, hollering, Bingham, Bingham. They come after Bingham, and said that made her dead, madder than what he was. Said that they had maybe one gun, chopping there, and everyone that's big enough had a tube, butcher knife, or anything to get, aimed to fight them as long as they live. They said that there were hell, they didn't get in.

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1: It's been the thing, ladies and gentlemen. Tonight, we're going to snip the drummer one and

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2: You have 5 seconds. 5, 4, 3, 2, 1.
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1: Don't worry if you can't follow everything that is said.
4: Now repeat.
3: 4.

0: here's a picture. Yes.
1: Now this is very
0: careful. Who are you?
1: Nine.
0: Why are you here? What do you want?
1: Three.
0: Do you have the idea?
1: Four.
0: Now repeat.
2: Concept. Plan.

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1: Open your mouth slightly and relax your lips.
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4: Yes.
3: It's the images.
4: Good.
1: Now finish the first section.
3: Now that's really...

0: Congratulations, you have finished the last...
1: Young girls for old ghouls, and he taketh in Dracula versus Frankenstein. Yesterday they were cold and dead, today they're hot and bothered. No female is safe from the hideous plans, as the prettiest captives are lured into the arms of artificially created men. There's no way out when dead beings must have live women. See Dracula vs. Frankenstein, rated PG.
2: Roach! Roach! Roach!
3: Got soaks on the wire, man. You hear him?
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3: Do you hear him? 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

people spend their lives climbing, digging, diving, exploring, searching for something that is already within them. The search is doomed to fail. The search is doomed to fail. Security was of supreme importance to me. 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I left. 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

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But I earned all that. I left. And I still didn't feel invulnerable to life's tension. And leaving did not grant me the immunity from life's problems. I left. And leaving did not grant me the immunity from life's problems. Security. Security. 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

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Security was of supreme importance to me. Living in a place where children learn to use switchblades. I left. I left. I left.

Mm-hmm.

So first of all, I'm going to say, I'm going to tell you a little bit about what I understand cannabis really is to be. Then I'm going to talk about the changes in capitalist realism since 2008. And finally, I'm going to turn to the title of this talk, Reoccupying the Mainstream, and suggest why an increased role in the so-called mainstream is necessary if we are to overcome what I've laid out, what I've described as capitalist realism. First of all, then, what is capitalist realism? As I often say, capitalist realism is easier to identify than it is to define. Capitalist realism is perhaps what Raymond Williams used to call a structure of feeling, something which defines a whole social field, but it's very ubiquitous.

tentacles and you. Take a good look. These are the unlucky ones. These unfortunate souls are suffering from ESS, enlarged scrotum syndrome.

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painted the carpet, painted the sheets and wrinkled comforter on the unmade beds, and then, when viewed from the doorway, the effect was beyond photographic. There was a half-full water glass on the nightstand, and a sprout of ice-coated beads painted on the wall continued on the nightstand.

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Professor Schaftenberg, Professor Schaftenberg, he is sponsored by Lufthansa to screw the

0: please let us sing the song of innocence and experience.
1: 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Professor Schaftenberg, Professor Schaftenberg. 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

bien plaire. Il faut se débarrasser des vêtements et des inhibitions. 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

the producer said.

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Your tour will seem to go a lot faster if you count the Sundays. You know, there are 52 of them in a year. That's 1/7 of your time. 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

0: Don't beat your wife every night. Chew Wrigley's. That's a Griffin shine. Jamaica? Of course, you'll fly Pan American. Someday, science tells us, we'll be able to clean our walls electronically. But right now, we all depend on spick and span.
1: I thought that headache had gone away. I guess buffered aspirin is not enough. Maybe it's time to try that painquilizer. It's only 9:30. And I'm tired again. Right down to my blood. Beautiful car. But that motor needs some wing friction-proofing oil. Whiter. Brighter. 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She wangles. She prances. Her bangles. At Palisades Amusement Park. Yes. Of course I miss her. It was a night like this. And she wore Romance. I believe it was by Christian Dior.

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0: Later on in the hour, tips for stretching out your vagina without having a baby.
1: But first, in today's tough economic times, money stresses can really be overwhelming.
0: Yeah, but help is on the way. Author Christine Eckert is here to show us some exercises to reduce stress. Hi, Christine.
1: Good morning.
2: Hi, Jim and Tracy.
0: Christine, I'm so glad you're here. I'm about ready to snap.
1: She is.
2: The first thing we're going to learn about is problem visualization.
0: Okay.
2: It's a simple method for reducing stress by assigning an image to represent your anxiety.
1: Well, that sounds simple enough.
2: Okay, the first thing I like to do is imagine my money-related stress as the most disgusting, terrifying creature I can think of. I like to imagine an ugly, greasy little creature with a hooked nose and oily black hair.
1: Oh, he is scary.
2: I call him the Grabbler because he's a greedy little monster who wants to grabble up all my money. Now close your eyes and picture the Grabbler.
1: Okay, there he is.
2: Now think of all the problems your Grabbler is causing. He invented interest rates like the ones on your credit card. He's taking the jobs because Grabblers only hire their own kind.
0: I just want to get rid of
2: him. Now imagine the Grabbler slowly disintegrating like a pile of ashes blown away by a purifying wind. And now you're in a peaceful meadow full of lilies swaying in a gentle breeze.
1: They're
2: not scheming or trying to rob me.
1: Oh, well, that really works.
0: Ooh, what a relief. I feel so relaxed.
1: Now, this image visualization works for other kinds of stresses besides
2: money,
1: right?
2: Say you had an argument with someone at work. Take that social stress and visualize it being due to a blabbler.
1: Blabbler. Ooh. Well, look at that.
2: Blabblers represent all that negative energy we experience when dealing with difficult personalities. Mm-hmm. You know, the kinds of people who love to argue and complain in nasal voices.
0: Oh, I know people
1: and
0: like
1: stresses
0: that.
1: Are everywhere,
2: right.
1: too.
2: Right, they are. They're always lurking like rats. You know, that's why sometimes meditative exercises aren't enough. So take your mind off your stress by doing something good for yourself. Exercise.
0: Oh, I know. Okay, I feel better after my yoga class.
1: Right, right.
2: I will often go for a long walk in the middle of the night and throw flaming bottles at certain houses or even sneak in through the back doors and light their curtains on fire while they're asleep.
1: Working up a sweat to rid yourself of that stress. All right, well, Christine, thanks so much for being our guest this morning
0: Thanks,
1: and sharing your advice. Everyone should check out Christine's new book, The Solution, Kill All the Grabblers, and it's available in bookstores now. And when we come back, why you don't have to wait until after you're 40 to have sex after 40.

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One technique

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Who was I then? Now I am me. 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Who was I then? 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

0: How are you?
1: 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In his sleep, in his dreams, she came to him.

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0: The year is 2024. If you have a dog that can sniff out food, you eat. If he can sniff out ammunition, you survive. And if he can find you a female, don't lose him. He's man's best friend. See A Boy and His Dog, an R-rated, rather kinky tale of survival. Under 17, not admitted without a parent.
1: All right now, for all you boppers out there in the big city, all you street people with an ear for the action, I've been asked to relay a request from the Gramercy Riffs. It's a special for the Warriors. That's that real live bunch from Coney. And I do mean the Warriors. Here's a hit with them in mind.

hearts open, embracing the dark. And the uncharted road is the not coming back. And the language I speak is the words that I love.

chromosome of the tropic could be inserted into the system at will, consisting of dope. In each room was an operator under the personal supervision of either John Cage or his associate in this project, David Tudor. Orders. The systems were actuated, and the sounds which you are about to witness were the object of the concert. Splicing of the camera closely, and you will hear the sounds of the audiences, as well as the tinkle of the glasses as the mic over the bar was in use. Microphone, records, and previous recorded tapes and radio broadcasts are mixed in during the concert.

0: 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There's something special about the drums that foundation.
1: To create a mood.
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them several stories that appealed to white children. They were deeply interested and asked many questions. Not until the hunters returned did my visitors leave. That night, War Eagle told us of the mistakes of Old Man. He said, "Old Man made a great many mistakes in making things in the world, but he worked until he had everything good. I told you at the beginning that Old Man made mistakes, but I didn't tell you what they were, so now I shall tell you. One of the things he did that was wrong was to make the Bighorn to live on the plains. Yes, he made him on the plains and turned him loose to make his living there. Of course, the Bighorn couldn't run on the plains, and Old Man wondered what was wrong. Finally, he said, 'Come here, Bighorn,' and the Bighorn came to him. Old Man stuck his arm through the circle his horns made and dragged the Bighorn far up into the mountains. There he set him free again and sat down to watch him. Oh, it made Old Man dizzy to watch the Bighorn run about on the ragged cliffs. He saw at once that this was the country the Bighorn liked, and he left him there. Yes, he left him there forever, and there he stays.

steigst auf den Hügel mit der großen Badewanne. 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

0: In space, no one can hear you scream. 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
1: Once again, I have spent Mother's Day eating off to the crap soundtrack.
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quantum zero to equal nothing, laws of conservation of energy has to disappear. And math is the foundating laws of math is supposed to support the laws of physics. They are arm in arm. They cannot be in controversy with each other. So we need an audit on the Platonic solids. We need an audit on the square root of 2. And we need an audit on action and reaction. Or we either got to get rid of, or we say 1 times 1 equals 1, and there's no action and reaction. One or the other. You can't have both. And until we make that change, we're in trouble. We're going to be stunted as a species.

0: Thank you.
1: That would be
2: right.
3: Thank you very much. That would be a fiver. For equity. Yes. Isn't that the right word?
1: Equity.
2: Yes.
1: Right. Thank you.
2: JJ,
0: what time tomorrow? 11?
2: Oh, yes. 10
3: to start.
2: As soon as you can.
3: Is it seriously... I'm going to answer a facetious question. Is it seriously for a pop record, the music?

swirling in a shimmering haze of heat. It suggested a tiny apparition spawned by the heat demon who tortured the land. It was growing out of the mirror glaze on the broken road. It was coming toward him. He clutched at his rosary. At high noon, desert creatures lay motionless and burrowed, or hid beneath rocks from the ferocity of the sun and the heat of the wind. Only a thing monstrous, a thing with addled wits, would hike down the trail at noon. He added a Briardus growl, Cyclopean, patron of the misborn, for protection against the saint's unhappy protégés. Who did not then know there were monsters in the earth in those days? Francis. Brother Francis Girard of Utah, on his letter to the Venetian fan. He steered the approaching figure. It squirmed its way out of the heat by the prison into clearing, where it manifestly became a distant pilgrim. A spindly old fellow with a staff, a basket hat, a brushy beard, and a water skin slung over one shoulder. He was chewing and spitting with too much relish to be an apparition, and he seemed too frail and lame to be a successful practitioner of ogreism or highwaymanship.

0: business about the computers being human. That worries me.
1: I started smoking when I was 14, and I was always very afraid to try to quit in case I failed. And so, for many years, I didn't. Then I got pregnant, and I kept thinking I really should give it up. My body was the keeper of life and my baby's life. Therefore, if I respected life, I had to not poison my body. I stopped smoking. I have enjoyed every minute I've saved not smoking.
2: Excuse me, I'm going to have to ask you to leave. Please have respect for this mall.
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0: A campfire goes back as far as humans go. But some fires are for more than camping. These make steel and other things we could not do without. Industrial fires can be as friendly as campfires. During this National Engineers Week, it's a good time to think about how industrial fires and campfires are all part of the same environmental problem, a solvable problem.
1: I cannot beat up when you make that face. What a face. What a face. What I want to eat it.
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Everything is going wrong. I think I changed my mind again. I'm not sure if this is the kind of life that I saw myself living. I don't

0: forth of the ivy bush, a small inn on the Bywater Road, and he spoke with some authority, for he had tended the garden at Back End for 40 years, and had helped old Holman in the same job before that. Now that he was himself growing old and stiff in the joints, the job was mainly carried on by his youngest son, Sam Gamgee. Both father and son were on very friendly terms with Bilbo and Frodo. They lived on the hill itself, in number 3, Bagshot Row, just below Bag End.
1: A very nice, well-spoken gentle hobbit is Mr. Bilbo, as I've always said, the gaffer declared. Perfect truth, for Bilbo was very polite to him, calling him Master Hamfast, and consulting him constantly upon the growing of vegetables. In the matter of roots, especially potatoes, the gaffer was recognized as the leading authority by all in the neighborhood, including himself.
2: "But what about this Frodo that lives with him?" asked Old Nose of Bywater. "Baggins is his name, but he's more than half a brandy buck, they say. It beats me why any Baggins of Hobbiton should go looking for a wife away there in Buckland, where folks are so queer."
3: "And there's one that they're queer,"
0: put in Daddy Twofoot, the gaffer's next door neighbour. "If they live on the wrong side of the Brandywine River and right again the old forest, that's a bad place if half the tales be true."
1: "You're right, Dad," said the gaffer. "Not that the brandy bucks and bucks can live in the forest, but they're queer breed, seemingly. They fool about with boats on that big river, and that isn't natural. Small wonder that trouble came of it, I say. But be that as it may, Mr. Frodo is as nice a young hobbit as you could wish to meet. Very much like Mr. Bilbo, and in more than nooks. After all, his father was a Baggins. A decent, respectable hobbit was Mr. Drogo Baggins. There was never much to tell of him, till he was drowned.

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0: Some people imagine you'll try to get to California through Death Valley, and others bet you'll die there in the desert. These few are just too happy to see you vanish for good, I guess.
1: But my tape deck is just as jammed with telegrams as my head is jammed with phone calls from people who are wishing you well in your getaway, no matter where it might lead you. I wish I could help you, but I can't. I don't think anybody can, except for that crazy, bumpy streak of yours. Now you

I remember we were cruising home from a Beatles concert. 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She was so full of life then. Well, we were about 3 miles from home when all of a sudden it started to rain. And I do mean rain. I couldn't hardly see nothing. Well, we kept driving for about another mile when all of a sudden I see this stalled car right smack in front of me. Well, I wasn't about to slam on the brakes because it didn't have none to start with. So I swerved to the left, and what do I see? Some mush head on a motorcycle heading right at us. And I knew at last, me and my baby were about to meet the leader of the... pack. Well, when I come to, I looked around, and there was the leader, and there was the pack, and over there was my baby, and over there was my baby, and way over there was my baby.

It's been many months now since that fateful night, and you know something, I've tried. 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So I've decided I'm gonna have her back one way or another. Oh baby, I dig you so much. Hot dang, pay dirt.

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feel sorry for this man, that he chose this way of life and was choosing. There is no way of turning back. You cannot, or society cannot, and I'm not reading notes, cannot. They cannot trust you living next door to them. What mercy, sir, did you show my daughter when she was begging for her life?

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Is that not a family? I saw how your feathers ruffled when you was talking about your family. What about my family? When will she come up for parole? When will I come up for parole? Can you tell me that?

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exactly.

There used to be this billboard as you're going up the Santa Ana Freeway to LA. It was around in Norwalk or Downey, around in there. It was this big ad for this funeral home. And this billboard was there for just ever. And then, maybe 5 or 6 years ago, they took it down. Anyway, it had this huge picture of the head funeral director. And, well, I just loved him. He had this comforting smile on his face, and his eyes would follow you as you drove by in your car. And it was like he was saying, "Don't be afraid. I'm very gentle. Our coach is spacious. The ride is smooth. And your family will cherish the memory of our lovely service."

Foreign Affairs workers. And what we do here at this department is we try to engage with the prawn on behalf of MNU and on behalf of humans.

0: you just work it out of your system.
1: Even though when it's inside you and you feel like it's gonna take you over, man, you just gotta realize this whole fucking thing is just an illusion. It's just a nightmare in your mind. It's only an image.
0: It's only false information. When you come back, man, you're fine, dig? Yeah, what a relief. I guess David Byrne was right. Same as it ever was. Thanks, David. All the unnecessary information that you deal and fight with. All the guilt, all the shames, all the blames. All the payments that you pay. For crimes you never even committed. Never even thought of. What's up with that? It's only a nightmare in your mind. It's only false information. When you snap back in, you're just as clear as the day you were born. Yep, well, this is not heaven. There are mitigating factors here that you're just gonna have to deal with. Like driving in traffic while trying to balance eggs on the end of your nose. Anybody can do it. Anybody can do it. Most of us do it. Get used to it. The world is not the same as it used to be. But you know how to manage. It's time to grow up.

keeping silent is the key. Well, they say humor is one of the highest forms of enlightenment. You see past everything and you say, this is just me plus garbage. Hell, if I couldn't see the garbage, then I would be the garbage. Thank God I can tell I'm not the garbage. Excuse me, honey, I have to take myself out to the trash. What is truly me will come back for dinner. It'll just be me minus garbage. I get it. Game of pool, anybody? Got all the time in the world now. Yeah. Time to paint some pictures. Make some music. Make a little love. In a good way. In a good way. In a good way. In a good way. In a good way. In a good way. In a good way. In a good way.

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They can open checking accounts and overdraw them. Even get cable TV and cell phone service and, of course, not pay for them either. 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That's why anything with your social security number on it should always be kept strictly secure. 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Protect it.

Remember the Crimea, darling. In a way, the Light Brigade still charging dragoons made full clouds and mist. The kids will love this. The reminisce of nutcrackers. This systemic serenade of medals made of microchips. TV dogs at my heels, and you in your white bonnet. By the lighthouse for the blogosphere has your ribbon on it. Active slats refract the facts and let the tops keep charging. I might be gone quite some time, but I'll be fine if you wait for me. Wait for me, my dear girl.

Cappadocia, sweetheart, upstart, you Desdemona to my Odysseus. Started this level bliss against the tits of others, and I came winning. Think again, my well-laced vixen, on my missions, missing you, and in return you turn a trick or two for crews I never rode with, so knit you sent with perfume letters. And then it's me at sea, in the port, a dirty city. Don't get me wrong, dear turkey spurdy, but you flip me like you be flimster. Flip you, did ya? You die a spinster. If I didn't turn you out, what's my repay? A simple replay, the bad praise played in acne. Whitechapel Street, the cast. Heat's what I carry on the steed I ride, until I bleed, bleed for thee. On the moon, this moon is dead. My friends all in the outside in. All test for intestines. My guts are sheer rejection. Fuck you and your affections. I'd rather die a million times than once to your deception. Castle.

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0: Oh man, check out that thing, man.
1: What do you want to do with it?
0: Let's launch over it.
2: Who wants a body massage? What
1: did he just say to us?
2: Hello. Mr. Body Massage Machine, gone.
1: What the hell?
2: Body massage.
3: 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Joe!
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0: Morning, Mr. Griffin. Nice day.
1: It's a little cloudy.
0: It's absolutely cloudy. One of the worst days I've seen in years. So, good news about the Yankees.
1: I hate the Yankees.
0: Pack of cheaters. That's what they are. I love your tie.
1: I hate this tie.
0: It's awful. It's gaudy. It's gotta go.

As I walked through Central Park and I saw a gentleman come towards me on a horse. And it's not unusual to see somebody riding a horse in Central Park. In fact, it's quite usual. But this guy here was different. There was something about him. I mean, he was wearing old clothes or early 20th century. But there was something about him. Not the clothes, because that's quite unusual, and it's wild with fashion. But this guy,

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I really couldn't really break away from kind of hypnotic spell that was upon me. And after he wrote off, I asked somebody who it was, and he does he come around here regularly. I thought his clothes were pretty strange anyway, so I commented to this passerby. Who? And I told him about the person who rode past on the horse. She said, I didn't see anyone.

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exploded. A word. He set up screens on the walls of his bars, on his windows, and token projected in auto trim, shifting from one bar to another, mixing Western gangster films of all times and places with word and images of the people in cafes and on the streets. His agents with movie camera, telescopic lenses, poured images of the city back. Or the Aztec Empire in ancient Rome, or suburban America.

tornadoes of illusion, explosive bio-advance out of space to neon. Photophone. The subliminal kid moved and sees disembodied self. His agents with movie swirled through all the streets of the village and brought back street and music from the city and poured Aztec Empire and ancient Rome. A million drifting screens on the walls of his city, projecting mixing sound of any bomb. The kid stirred insensible, and the people's city pulsed in a vast forecast. And no one knew what was film and what was not. And performed all kinds of sex acts on every street corner. He took film of sunsets and cloud and sky, water and tree. Film and projected color in vast projector screens, concentrating blue sky, red sun, green grass, and the city dissolved.

0: could never do what you do. Devote myself to understanding a mind like that.
1: I don't think I'll ever be able to understand a mind like that.
0: But you try, that's your job. You try, that's your job.
1: I guess so.

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My scene is

0: Hey, where am I?
1: Kid, you are all letters without zip codes end up.
0: You mean the no-zip sorting bin?
1: Yeah, kid, the bin.
0: Oh, there's got to be some mistake. I was just going across town.
1: He was just going across town.
0: Yeah.
1: Can you imagine?
2: A letter going across town needs zip code as much as one going across the country. Local zip codes are important.
3: He was just going across town.
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Very strange things. My mind has went.

0: Harry's.
1: Harry? That's a pretty heavy order. I lost a few recon ships in there now and again. What's the name of that goddamn village? Vindrin? Dop? Lop? Damn, the names all sound the same. Mike, you know anything about disappointed Vindrin Dop?
0: That's a fantastic peak.
1: Peak?
0: About 6 foot. That's an outstanding peak. It's got both a long right and left slide, but whole section, it's unbelievable. It's just Tube City.
1: Why didn't you tell me that before, a good peak? There aren't any good peaks in this whole shitty country. It's all goddamn beach break.
0: It's really hairy in there, sir. That's where we lost McDonald. They just shot the hell out of us. It's Charlie's.
2: Sir, we can go in there tomorrow at dawn. There's always a good offshore breeze in the morning.
3: It may not be if we get the boat in.
4: The mouth of that river may be too shallow.
5: Now we'll pick the boat up and put it down like a baby, right where you want it.
6: First of the night, air camp, son. Air move.
5: I can take that point at home just as long as I like it. Get any place up that river that suits you, young captain.
7: Hell, a 6 foot peak.